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0: Zach Top with South of Sanity. That's on the album Ain't In It For My Health. Looking at my calendar, we are 18 days away from the start of the NFL preseason. Holy mackerel, this year is zipping by. It's almost football season. Luke Combs and Keith Urban, Ashley Cook's new song Baby Blues on the way.
1: With a new tropical depression in the Gulf, we have plenty of moisture in place across the state, though it's not directly being driven by that storm. The track of the new depression, westward, away from us. But plenty of moisture in place means a few showers leading into the night and a few more showers flaring up Monday. And plenty of moisture means those showers are heavy where they develop. Mid-70s overnight, low 90s through the day on Monday. Evening showers diminish. Clear sky later Monday night, upper 70s. And Tuesday, lower 90s. Isolated afternoon storms. I'm meteorologist Phil Spivak with Precision Weather on St. Augustine Country 106.3.
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0: John Morgan and Kid Myself. Let's check some entertainment history for the 19th of July. When it comes to our favorite movies, Clueless debuted on this day, 1995. The Lion King, the live version, right? Live animated, I guess. It debuted the 19th of July, 2019. On television, a couple really good ones. Mad Men made its debut on this day, 2007. And Pawn Stars, a little reality television, it debuted the 19th of July, 2009. That's entertainment history.
1: Quieter night as any evening showers and storms, which are pretty limited from the day, die down. Temperatures mid-70s overnight. Watching the new tropical system in the Gulf tracking west doesn't impact us directly. It takes, in fact, some of the moisture with it, but while it's around, it's left us with plenty of moisture to fire up more showers, some heavy on Monday. Temperatures in the low 90s. Clearing out Monday night, upper 70s and low to mid-90s on Tuesday with a decent risk for a few afternoon storms. I'm meteorologist Phil Spivak with Precision Weather on St. Augustine Country 106.3.
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0: Megan Maroney dishing out some medicine. Oh, it's bitter when it comes back, isn't it? Ella Langley and Morgan Wallen have a new collaboration. It's called I Can't Love You Anymore. It is coming up here in just a moment. And a recent survey on our health and our workout habits. Oh, very revealing. And unfortunately, I'm in the percentage that don't get enough intensity minutes. Only 23% of Americans in a recent study get the recommended 150 minutes of exercise per week.
1: With a new tropical depression in the Gulf, we have plenty of moisture in place across the state, though it's not directly being driven by that storm. The track of the new depression, westward, away from us. But plenty of moisture in place means a few showers leading into the night and a few more showers flaring up Monday. And plenty of moisture means those showers are heavy where they develop. Mid-70s overnight, low 90s through the day on Monday. Evening showers diminish. Clear sky later Monday night, upper 70s. And Tuesday, lower 90s. Isolated afternoon storms. I'm meteorologist Phil Spivak with Precision Weather on St. Augustine Country 106.3.
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0: His new CD is called Silver Sands Marina. That's new music from Kenny Chesney called Carry On. There was a study on nurses and their sleeping habits and their job performances. The nurses that added an additional 29 minutes of shut-eye every night had better well-being, had better work performance, and were able to focus on the job better than other nurses who weren't getting that much sleep. So a study on nursing and their sleep habits showed some interesting stuff. I mean, sleep is very important no matter what job you have.
1: Quieter night as any evening showers and storms, which are pretty limited from the day, die down. Temperatures mid-70s overnight. Watching the new tropical system in the Gulf tracking west doesn't impact us directly. It takes, in fact, some of the moisture with it, but while it's around, it's left us with plenty of moisture to fire up more showers, some heavy on Monday. Temperatures in the low 90s. Clearing out Monday night, upper 70s, and low to mid-90s on Tuesday, with a decent risk for a few afternoon storms. I'm meteorologist Phil Spivak with Precision Weather on St. Augustine Country 106.3.
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1: With a new tropical depression in the Gulf, we have plenty of moisture in place across the state, though it's not directly being driven by that storm. The track of the new depression, westward, away from us. But plenty of moisture in place means a few showers leading into the night and a few more showers flaring up Monday. And plenty of moisture means those showers are heavy where they develop. Mid-70s overnight, low 90s through the day on Monday. Evening showers diminish. Clear sky later Monday night, upper 70s. And Tuesday, lower 90s. Isolated afternoon storms. I'm meteorologist Phil Spivak with Precision Weather on St. Augustine Country 106.3.
2: Rednecks, the country boys, the cowboys, the beautiful cowgirls. 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
1: It's new from Cody Johnson called Horseback. My name is John Glenn. Welcome to the weekend. Now, here's a healthy habit to keep in mind. Before you take a drink of coffee or juice in the morning, make sure you drink water. Drink a glass of water. Most of us wake up dehydrated, so start with water and then start in with the caffeine.
2: Quiet a night as any evening showers and storms, which are pretty limited from the day, die down. Temperatures mid-70s overnight. Watching the new tropical system in the Gulf tracking west doesn't impact us directly. It takes, in fact, some of the moisture with it, but while it's around, it's left us with plenty of moisture to fire up more showers, some heavy on Monday. Temperatures in the low 90s. Clearing out Monday night, upper 70s and low to mid-90s on Tuesday with a decent risk for a few afternoon storms. I'm meteorologist Phil Spivak with Precision Weather on St. Augustine Country 106.3.
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0: from Corey Kent's album called Heartland Rock and Roll that we'll have on our hands this September. Corey Kent getting help from Cole Wetzel. That's a new song called Rocky Mountain Low. My name is John Glenn. Thank you for joining me this weekend. Now, that Alan Jackson concert, that was a couple weekends ago in Nashville. That was the final concert of his tour, that he's not going to tour anymore. He's got all kinds of grandchildren at home. He's not going to tour anymore. So that final show, it was a pretty big deal. It was, one, a fundraiser for CMT Research Foundation. $2.25 million is what they ended up raising that night. They recorded it for a live album. The new album will be called Last Call, One for the Road, the finale, live from Nashville. That album will be in our hands this fall. And they also videotaped it, okay? There were cameras all over that stadium, so we are going to see that concert as a TV special this December.
1: With a new tropical depression in the Gulf, we have plenty of moisture in place across the state, though it's not directly being driven by that storm. The track of the new depression, westward, away from us. But plenty of moisture in place means a few showers leading into the night and a few more showers flaring up Monday. And plenty of moisture means those showers are heavy where they develop. Mid-70s overnight, low 90s through the day on Monday. Evening showers diminish. Clear sky later Monday night, upper 70s. And Tuesday, lower 90s. Isolated afternoon storms. I'm meteorologist Phil Spivak with Precision Weather on St. Augustine Country 106.3.
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0: Graylin James with Water at a Wedding. That is his latest, and that is one of the hottest songs in country music right now. Checking my sports calendar, we are just a little under 3 weeks away from the start of the NFL preseason. We're 18 days away from the first NFL preseason game.
1: I'm Angelo Bavaro. The U.S. has carried out a new round of strikes on Iran. Earlier, CENTCOM announced another death of a U.S. service member.
2: Service members were disposing of the explosives in an Iranian attack drone with a controlled explosion. Something went wrong, and another U.S. service member was killed.
1: Fox's Mike Tobin, the U.S. military, also says it found the possible remains of a service member who went missing after an Iranian attack in Jordan that killed two other troops. There is a new World Cup champ.
3: Spain, for the second time in their history, have won the World Cup.
1: Fox Sports with that call. Final score against Argentina, 1-0.
4: We started the final 15-minute period of this World Cup final, and Ferran Torres, who had been sent on as a substitute, scored that goal.
1: Fox's Jonathan Hunt. 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

0: Those are the essentials when leaving the house. Your phone, your keys, your wallet. It's new music from Lainey Wilson. Thank you for spending a little bit of your weekend with us. Have an excellent work week.
1: Quieter night as any evening showers and storms, which are pretty limited from the day, die down. Temperatures mid-70s overnight. Watching the new tropical system in the Gulf tracking west doesn't impact us directly. It takes, in fact, some of the moisture with it, but while it's around, it's left us with plenty of moisture to fire up more showers, some heavy on Monday. Temperatures in the low 90s. Clearing out Monday night, upper 70s and low to mid-90s on Tuesday with a decent risk for a few afternoon storms. I'm meteorologist Phil Spivak with Precision Weather on St. Augustine Country 106.3.
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0: I've told you that before, but everything in San Quentin is guards and real prisoners, and he wanted it that way. So if you haven't seen it, go take 3 minutes out of your day and go watch it. It is very powerful.
1: With a new tropical depression in the Gulf, we have plenty of moisture in place across the state, though it's not directly being driven by that storm. The track of the new depression, westward, away from us, but plenty of moisture in place means a few showers leading into the night and a few more showers flaring up Monday. And plenty of moisture means those showers are heavy where they develop. Mid-70s overnight, low 90s through the day on Monday. Evening showers diminish. Clear sky later Monday night, upper 70s. And Tuesday, lower 90s. Isolated afternoon storms. I'm meteorologist Phil Spivak with Precision Weather on St. Augustine Country 106.3.
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0: Ashley Cook, that's Baby Blues. It's Pickle Jar Up All Night. Okay, so I got to know, how did this song come about?
1: Baby Blues is a flirty little song. It's so fun. We wrote it on a writer's retreat, actually, when we had been writing a ton of different songs that were a little heavier in topic, and Baby Blues was our hangover song. We woke up the next morning all pretty in rough shape from drinking and writing songs the night before, and somebody spit out the line of, put those Baby Blues away in a room. Writing a different song, and next thing you know, we all perked up and started writing the song, and it was written so quickly, and it just felt so good and felt so easy and fun, and it's something that when I play on stage, whenever I hear, whenever I get to sing it, it puts a smile on my face. It's just fun and flirty, and it reminds me of all the goodness of that, you know, honeymoon phase of love.
2: Quieter night as any evening showers and storms, which are pretty limited from the day, die down. Temperatures mid-70s overnight. Watching the new tropical system in the Gulf tracking west doesn't impact us directly. It takes, in fact, some of the moisture with it, but while it's around, it's left us with plenty of moisture to fire up more showers, some heavy on Monday. Temperatures in the low 90s. Clearing out Monday night, upper 70s and low to mid-90s on Tuesday, with a decent risk for a few afternoon storms. I'm meteorologist Phil Spivak with Precision Weather on St. Augustine Country 106.3.
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7: St. Augustine's local morning news. 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

The night is young, and so are the hits. Pickle Jar Up All Night is on. Katie Cook, Scott Gaines, and all the Nashville news. Don't sleep on this. It's Pickle Jar Up All Night.

0: depression in the Gulf. We have plenty of moisture in place across the state, though it's not directly being driven by that storm. The track of the new depression, westward, away from us. But plenty of moisture in place means a few showers leading into the night and a few more showers clearing up Monday. And plenty of moisture means those showers are heavy where they develop. Mid-70s overnight, low 90s through the day on Monday. Evening showers diminish. Clear sky later Monday night, upper 70s. And Tuesday, lower 90s. Isolated afternoon storms. I'm meteorologist Phil Spivak with Precision Weather on St. Augustine Country 106.3.
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3: Well, he's a ranch hand in a pinch, man. Hotter than the red on the cattle brand. Cause she's a gold digger with a quick trigger. A cast iron.

0: It's always exciting on Morgan Wallen's tour to see who's going to do his walkout with him. On Saturday, it was Ray Lewis. And the crowd, of course, he's in Baltimore. The crowd just went absolutely insane. And it was so fun to watch. And of course, everybody in Baltimore loves Ray Lewis. And he came out in a Ravens jersey. Well, let me take that back. Ray Lewis didn't have a Ravens jersey, but Morgan Wallen did. And everybody went crazy.
1: Quieter night as any evening showers and storms, which are pretty limited from the day, die down. Temperatures mid-70s overnight. Watching the new tropical system in the Gulf tracking west doesn't impact us directly. It takes, in fact, some of the moisture with it, but while it's around, it's left us with plenty of moisture to fire up more showers, some heavy on Monday. Temperatures in the low 90s. Clearing out Monday night, upper 70s and low to mid-90s on Tuesday with a decent risk for a few afternoon storms. I'm meteorologist Phil Spivak with Precision Weather on St. Augustine Country 106.3.
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0: Shaboozy, that's called Cowgirl. Every song he does, man, that just sticks in your head and stays there. I could not be more disappointed in Saturday Night Live and allowing Chloe Fineman to leave. She was one of the funnier pieces of what was left of Saturday Night Live. And so many people have left. Now it's just kind of a who's who of who are you talking about? Because like Bowen Yang left, Ego Nwadim and Heidi Gardner, lots of big names. And of course, now they're bringing people in that I've never heard of. I had to look up the majority of the new cast that's coming in and don't know them. So I'm anxious to see what they're going to do. I mean, hopefully there's a funny one in the bunch.
1: With a new tropical depression in the Gulf, we have plenty of moisture in place across the state, though it's not directly being driven by that storm. The track of the new depression, westward, away from us. But plenty of moisture in place means a few showers leading into the night and a few more showers flaring up Monday. And plenty of moisture means

0: Lee Bryce, that's Killed the Man. It's Pickle Jar up all night. The only movie released this weekend was The Odyssey. Did you ever read that in high school? I mean, that was, oh, so hard to get through. Boring. Now, I know there are people, before you come at me in the DMs, I know there are people out there that love this. Just because Matt Damon's in it doesn't mean I want to watch it. I didn't even want to read it. And now I definitely don't want to watch it again.
1: Fox News, I'm Ted Linder. On Sunday afternoon, the 2026 FIFA World Cup champ was crowned.
2: Spain, for the second time in their history, have won the World Cup.
1: That call on Fox Sports as Spain defeated Argentina 1-0 in extra time for the 2026 crown. U.S. CENTCOM says possible remains of a third service member were found after an attack by Iran killed two other U.S. troops. CENTCOM also confirming a separate U.S. service member was killed in Iraq.
3: The U.S. responded to the U.S. loss of life with an intensified round of strikes into Iran.
1: Fox's Mike Tobin and Vice President J.D. Vance and his wife, Second Lady Usha Vance, announcing the birth of their fourth child Sunday. In a joint Instagram post, the couple said their baby boy, Alec Neil Vance, was born Sunday morning. The Vances thanked the military doctors and staff at Walter Reed Medical Center in the White House Medical Unit for caring for their family. 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

0: Jackson Dean. It's Make a Liar. It's Pickle Jar Up All Night. So a group of guys came up with a brilliant idea to rob a gambling hall. All right, listen how this turned south on them. They decided they wanted to use a form of gas that they could release in the building, knock everybody out, and then steal their money. What they didn't think about is, as robbers, they were going to need gas masks because it would do the same thing to them. So they released the gas and then went in there to steal, and then they were rendered unconscious. So the cops caught them. Yeah, someone once again didn't think something all the way through.
1: Quieter night as any evening showers and storms, which are pretty limited from the day, died down. Temperatures mid-70s overnight. Watching the new tropical system in the Gulf tracking west doesn't impact us directly. It takes, in fact, some of the moisture with it, but while it's around, it's left us with plenty of moisture to fire up more showers, some heavy on Monday. Temperatures in the low 90s. Clearing out Monday night, upper 70s, and low to mid-90s on Tuesday, with a decent risk for a few afternoon storms. I'm meteorologist Phil Spivak with Precision Weather on St. Augustine Country 106.3.
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0: Depression in the Gulf. We have plenty of moisture in place across the state, though it's not directly being driven by that storm. The track of the new depression, westward, away from us. But plenty of moisture in place means a few showers leading into the night and a few more showers clearing up Monday. And plenty of moisture means those showers are heavy where they develop. Mid-70s overnight, low 90s through the day on Monday. Evening showers diminish. Clear sky later Monday night, upper 70s. And Tuesday, lower 90s. Isolated afternoon storms. I'm meteorologist Phil Spivak with Precision Weather on St. Augustine Country 106.3.
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6: We're cowgirls.

0: So there was an office manager that got in some trouble after sending out an email saying to his staff suggesting that the work week begin with a, quote, vigorous back and shoulder rub. The manager wrote to his staff saying we're living in very stressful times and he felt we could all be more productive if the employees took a few minutes to pair off and give each other shoulder and vertical back rubs. Yeah, that didn't go well. That's where someone calls HR and goes, by the way, can I show you this?
1: Fox News, I'm Ted Linder. On Sunday afternoon, the 2026 FIFA World Cup champ was crowned.
2: Spain, for the second time in their history, have won the World Cup.
1: That call on Fox.
0: That's where someone calls HR and goes, by the way, can I show you this?
1: Fox News, I'm Ted Linder. On Sunday afternoon, the 2026 FIFA World Cup champ was crowned.
2: Spain, for the second time in their history, have won the World Cup.
1: That call on Fox.
2: World Cup champ was crowned. Spain, for the second time in their history, have won the World Cup.
1: That call on Fox.

0: I was talking about a video with Luke Combs playing in Ireland, and it was just a sea of people. Ella Langley was the same way over the weekend. It was on Friday at a festival in Ottawa, Canada. Same thing. There's a video of just a sea of people singing. And I'm guessing they said it was 150,000 people, and I could guarantee you it was at least that many. And it's impressive what these people are doing around the world.
1: Quieter night as any evening showers and storms, which are pretty limited from the day, die down. Temperatures mid-70s overnight. Watching the new tropical system in the Gulf tracking west doesn't impact us directly. It takes, in fact, some of the moisture with it, but while it's around, it's left us with plenty of moisture to fire up more showers, some heavy on Monday. Temperatures in the low 90s. Clearing out Monday night, upper 70s, and low to mid 90s on Tuesday, with a decent risk for a few afternoon storms. I'm meteorologist Phil Spivak with Precision Weather on St. Augustine Country 106.3.
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0: With a new tropical depression in the Gulf, we have plenty of moisture in place across the state, though it's not directly being driven by that storm. The track of the new depression, westward, away from us. But plenty of moisture in place means a few showers leading into the night and a few more showers clearing up Monday. And plenty of moisture means those showers are heavy where they develop. Mid-70s overnight, low 90s through the day on Monday. Evening showers diminish. Clear sky later Monday night, upper 70s. And Tuesday, lower 90s. Isolated afternoon storms. I'm meteorologist Phil Spivak with Precision Weather on St. Augustine Country 106.3.
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0: Chase Matthew, that's holding it down. You know, he said he's asked a bunch of his artist friends, and they basically have told him the same advice.
1: You know, they've all kind of said the same thing. It's just be yourself, man. Don't overthink it, and just be yourself. If you always be yourself, you got nothing to hide. You got nothing to hide. There's no guilt. Just be yourself. Have fun. And really, I know it's something so simple, right? But it really means a lot, especially when you sometimes you deal with that imposter syndrome of, you don't understand, man, how did I get here? That's crazy. Like, it's all, especially when it's moving so fast. So yeah, they've all just said the same things. Be yourself and stay confident.
2: Quiet a night as any evening showers and storms, which are pretty limited from the day, die down. Temperatures mid-70s overnight. Watching the new tropical system in the Gulf tracking west doesn't impact us directly. It takes, in fact, some of the moisture with it, but while it's around, it's left us with plenty of moisture to fire up more showers, some heavy on Monday. Temperatures in the low 90s. Clearing out Monday night, upper 70s and low to mid-90s on Tuesday, with a decent risk for a few afternoon storms. I'm meteorologist Phil Spivak with Precision Weather on St. Augustine Country 106.3.
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0: horseback.
1: Cody Johnson, that is horseback. If you've been eating lettuce, you are taking your life into your own hands. The CDC and the FDA have said pretty much you should not be having any shredded iceberg lettuce from anywhere. And they've added Taco Bell to that list. Indiana, Kentucky, Michigan, Ohio, West Virginia, Alabama, and Tennessee have all been added, and it's just not good. If you knew exactly how long this lasts and how miserable it becomes, and there are people that have been super sick, like there's been people that needed to be hospitalized. So they said your best bet is not do any iceberg lettuce until everyone says it's okay. This is why, and I'll say this till my dying day, donuts have never done that to me.
2: Quieter night as any evening showers and storms, which are pretty limited from the day, die down. Temperatures mid-70s overnight. Watching the new tropical system in the Gulf tracking west doesn't impact us directly. It takes, in fact, some of the moisture with it, but while it's around, it's left us with plenty of moisture to fire up more showers, some heavy on Monday. Temperatures in the low 90s. Clearing out Monday night, upper 70s and low to mid-90s on Tuesday, with a decent risk for a few afternoon storms. I'm meteorologist Phil Spivak with Precision Weather on St. Augustine Country 106.3.
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Yeah, it is a Monday, 7/20/2026, back in on a Monday, ready to go with you guys. Hey, can you believe it already? Almost end of the month, I know. And it's staying hurricane-free, which is great. We love that. Nice and quiet. Dustin Lynch coming up Parmalee right now. Let's do Morgan Wallen here on 106.3. It is St. Augustine Country.

0: Well, here you go. This is pretty crazy. A school district in western New York State, a small rural district, is set to be one of the first in the country to get, put a humanoid robot in a classroom. The female robot named Sally will have a lifelike appearance, that's creepy, with silicone skin and long brown hair. It will be stationary in a seated position, but have a wide range of upper body movements and facial expressions. Creepy, yikes. Stationary in a seated position. Sorry, but if you can't go haywire and chase you all through the school building, it's not a real robot. It's just going to sit there. The thing's going to have the night custodian's fingerprints all over it in the morning, right? You know that. Anyway, they hope for the best. They're going to give it a shot, and I guess they're going to put it up on YouTube eventually. I'll keep an eye on it. See, I told you, robots, AI, it's going to take over the world eventually.
1: Good morning. Sunshine, partly sunny at times. Isolated showers, 88 to 92 this afternoon. South to southeast winds at 10 to 20. Isolated showers or thunderstorms and a few clouds, mid-70s tonight. Partly to mostly sunny, 91 to 95 tomorrow. Mostly clear, mid-70s tomorrow night. Lots of sun with isolated showers or storms, 90 to 94 on Wednesday. 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This is meteorologist Russ Merley with Precision Weather for St. Augustine Country 106.3.
2: 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We are starting off in pretty good shape at this point, definitely not seeing any major trouble anywhere around St. Augustine, St. Johns County. Don't forget about the King Street construction of, though, both sides, east and west of Ponce de Leon Boulevard. I'm Jared Cirillo for St. Augustine Local News.
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0: Raylan James and Water at a Wedding here on St. Augustine Country 106.3. Keep up with us on Facebook. Put in 106.3, also at flagtheradio.com. Lots going on over there on our website. Good to have you on board on this Monday. Let's check in with Liz and the morning crew here. Get you up to date on the local news.
1: Fox News, I'm Ted Lindner. U.S. NCOM saying possible remains of a third service member were found after an attack by Iran killed two other U.S. troops. NCOM also confirming a separate U.S. service member was killed in Iraq.
2: The U.S. responded to the U.S. loss of life with an intensified round of strikes into Iran.
1: That's Fox's Mike Tobin. Bahrain, meanwhile, announcing Monday morning they sounded their missile alert systems. And Kuwait said that their air defenses were working to intercept incoming Iranian fire as well. On Sunday afternoon, the 2026 FIFA World Cup champ was crowned.
3: Spain, for the second time in their history, have won the World Cup.
1: Back home on Fox Sports, as Spain defeated Argentina 1-0 in extra time for the crown. And Vice President J.D. Vance and his wife, Second Lady Usha Vance, announcing the birth of their fourth child Sunday in a joint Instagram post. The couple said their baby boy, Alec Neil Vance, was born Sunday morning. 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
2: It's time for stupid news.
1: Well, Texas, a woman accidentally flooded her living room while practicing her pole dancing. Yeah, Ashley Gilbert was in her apartment practicing pole moves along to a video tutorial on her TV when the pole accidentally dislodged from the ceiling, hit a ceiling sprinkler. Water started spraying all over the place, flooding her living room. Oh, my God. She was able to grab her dog and make it outside in time just as the fire trucks were pulling up. A flood due to a pole hitting the... Anyway, it was about 10 fire trucks, we understand. When they heard it was a pole dancer. In fact, she and the firemen traded tips on the use of the pole. You know, because they have a pole. And they liked how she looked soaking wet. There goes the damage deposit. I'm sure she's not going to get that back. Maybe stick to lap dances from now on, sweetie. You know, pole dancing, you got to be really, really, really, really gifted to pull that off. And there you go. Stupid news. Always got it floating around, and I'm always finding it.
3: Good morning. Sunshine, partly sunny at times. We may see an isolated shower at 88 to 92 this afternoon. South to southeast winds at 10 to 20. Isolated showers or thunderstorms and a few clouds, mid-70s tonight. Partly to mostly sunny, 91 to 95 tomorrow. Mostly clear, mid-70s tomorrow night. Sunshine with a few passing clouds. Isolated showers or storms, low 90s on Wednesday. Rainy season is here. 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This is meteorologist Russ Murley with Precision Weather for St. Augustine Country 106.3.
4: 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Some nighttime construction still going on. That's affecting the southbound side of I-95 as you come south from International Golf Parkway. You're going to find the two right lanes are blocked. Only lane open, that far left lane. Traffic seems to be getting through there without too much trouble right now, but volume is definitely picking up. I'm Jared Cirillo for St. Augustine Local News.
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Taylor Swift and Toy Story 5 here, your summer fun station. First thing in the morning, Catfish checking in here a little after 7 o'clock coming up. Got some Rascal Flatts ready to go. Also, the Zach Top big hit. Right now, here's Jason Aldean.

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0: Well, if you're not already afraid of spiders enough, researchers in the UK and Germany tested the speed of spiders. I guess they can chase you, huh? They collected and timed 162 spider species, then folded in existing data on 96 others. By the way, the brown huntsman spider, those big giant Florida spiders that can measure 6 inches, has been clocked at 8 miles an hour. Whoa! The Moroccan flick flock, I guess it's called spider, hits 3.8 miles an hour. Man, when I'm hearing this, I'm going to be buying me a pair of roller skates. Get away from them spiders. How fast do they go after a little spritz of Raid? Huh? Huh? Yeah, those spiders can run fast now, but wait until they discover Nikes. Huh? Be careful. Run when you see a spider.
1: Good morning. Sunshine, partly sunny at times, isolated showers, 88 to 92 this afternoon, south to southeast winds at 10 to 20. Isolated showers or thunderstorms and a few clouds, mid-70s tonight, partly to mostly sunny, 91 to 95 tomorrow. Mostly clear, mid-70s tomorrow night, lots of sun with isolated showers or storms, 90 to 94 on Wednesday. 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
2: Traffic Watch is a service of Politis and Matavina, a trusted firm with a proven track record. Politis and Matavina. There's been some nighttime construction that's been going on I-95 in the southbound lanes with the two right lanes blocked just south of International Golf Parkway. So be aware of that. That may still be happening there. Congestion on eastbound Butler Boulevard, kind of in the typical space there. The exit ramp to San Pablo Road looks to be all backed up down the right shoulder again. I'm Jared Cirillo for St. Augustine Local News.
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1: Fox News, I'm Ted Lindner. U.S. NCOM saying possible remains of a third service member were found after an attack by Iran killed two other U.S. troops. CENTCOM also confirming a separate U.S. service member was killed in Iraq.
2: The U.S. responded to the U.S. loss of life with an intensified round of strikes into Iran.
1: That's Fox's Mike Tobin. Bahrain, meanwhile, announcing Monday morning they sounded their missile alert systems. And Kuwait said that their air defenses were working to intercept incoming Iranian fire as well. On Sunday afternoon, the 2026 FIFA World Cup champ was crowned.
3: Spain, for the second time in their history, have won the World Cup.
1: That call on Fox Sports as Spain defeated Argentina 1-0 in extra time for the crown. And Vice President J.D. Vance and his wife, Second Lady Usha Vance, announced the birth of their fourth child Sunday in a joint Instagram post. The couple said their baby boy, Alec Neil Vance, was born Sunday morning. America's listening to Fox News.
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0: Kane Brown here on 106.3. We are St. Augustine Country. Good to have you on board with the catfish. We love to jump online, have some fun. You ready? Here we go.
1: Let's do it. I'm in. Let's go.
0: Woo! It's time to get it with Reddit.
2: They're nuts.
0: Time to get it with Reddit. Let's jump online and waste a little time. Well, here's the question they're asking. What's something your parents did to save money that you now realize as an adult was completely insane craziness? Reuse tin foil and dryer sheets. Ding, ding, ding. I think my mom did that. I was horrified and alarmed the first time I saw someone throw perfectly good tinfoil away. I wasn't allowed to wear socks in the house because they would wear out faster. Ah, there you go. Now, McDonald's used to have a 25-cent hamburger on Wednesdays with a limit of 10 per customer every Wednesday. My dad would get in line, then put my sister and me into two separate lines, and we'd end up leaving with 30 hamburgers. We'd eat our fill, and then he'd toss the rest into the freezer to eat later. That's actually pretty smart. Something your parents did to save money that's pretty crazy. Having the heater at 62 degrees in the cold winter and carpet covering the kitchen floor to hide the linoleum breaks. It's funny how as a kid, you don't think anything of it until you visit enough friends' house and think about nobody is wearing jackets inside like we were. One birthday, they shook down all the guests to kick in $5 for the kids' party. Many of my friends never came back to my house again. Crazy stuff your parents did to save money. Dad would have us take tinsel off the tree after Christmas to save for next year. You know what? On that note, I think we're done here. That's craziness right there. There you go. Another round of Get It with Reddit.
3: Good morning. Sunshine, partly sunny at times. We may see an isolated shower at 88 to 92 this afternoon. South to southeast winds at 10 to 20. Isolated showers or thunderstorms and a few clouds, mid-70s tonight. Partly to mostly sunny, 91 to 95 tomorrow. Mostly clear, mid-70s tomorrow night. Sunshine with a few passing clouds. Isolated showers or storms, low 90s on Wednesday. Rainy season is here. 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This is meteorologist Russ Murley with Precision Weather for St. Augustine Country 106.3.
4: 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Politis and Matavina. Looks like that construction on southbound I-95 south of International Golf Parkway is now cleaned up and out of the way, so all lanes are now back open. At this point, I'm not seeing any major disruptions at all anywhere across St. John's County. Don't forget about the King Street construction, of course, in St. Augustine near Ponce de Leon Boulevard. I'm Jared Cirillo for St. Augustine Local News.

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Cody Johnson, your ACM Academy of Country Music Award winner several weeks ago, Entertainer of the Year. He's got a new one. We'll get on a little later. George Burge coming up. Luke Bryan, Chris Young. Hey, here's the new one. Russell Dickerson in Worth Your Wild on St. Augustine Country.

0: Got a ride into a Monday work day, unless you retired, won the lottery, you know, kicking around, having a good time. Well, no matter where you're listening, why you're listening, we appreciate you listening right here at St. Augustine Country 106.3. Hey, you're in town visiting. Welcome. Welcome to the ancient city. Lots of fun things to do. Looks like the weather's pretty decent. We'll get an update on that. Of course, keeping an eye on that tropical depression over on the Gulf side, on the other side of the state. So not sure exactly if that's going to amount to anything, but we'll keep an eye on that. Got some Luke Combs coming up. Also some Jason Aldean here in just a few.
1: Good morning. Sunshine, partly sunny at times. Isolated showers, 88 to 92 this afternoon. South to southeast winds at 10 to 20. Isolated showers or thunderstorms and a few clouds, mid-70s tonight. Partly to mostly sunny, 91 to 95 tomorrow. Mostly clear, mid-70s tomorrow night. Lots of sun with isolated showers or storms, 90 to 94 on Wednesday. 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This is meteorologist Russ Murley with Precision Weather for St. Augustine Country 106.3.
2: Traffic Watch is a service of Politis and Matavina, a trusted firm with a proven track record. Politis and Matavina have noticed quite a bit of congestion on 207 in the eastbound lanes. As you approach I-95, it looks like just routine congestion, though. All lanes should be open. Definitely no reports of any accidents, although there is a report of a broken-down vehicle on I-95 near there. The northbound lanes, about a quarter mile south of State Road 207. They're off to the right shoulder, though. I'm Jared Cirillo for St. Augustine Local News.
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6: St. Augustine's local morning news. 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

0: Lord Atlanta, Chase Matthew, right here. Morning, morning. It is your St. Augustine country. Already the 20th, here we are, having a birthday today. Share it with former Mrs. Tom Brady, Giselle, is it Buttigieg, 46. Julianne Hough, 38. Carlos Santana from Santana, the famous guitarist, 79. Chess Day, Fortune Cookie Day, and National Get Out of the Doghouse Day. Anybody got in the doghouse over the weekend? Well, it's your day out.
1: Fox News, I'm Ted Lindner. U.S. NCOM saying possible remains of a third service member were found after an attack by Iran killed two other U.S. troops. NCOM also confirming a separate U.S. service member was killed in Iraq.
2: The U.S. responded to the U.S. loss of life with an intensified round of strikes into Iran.
1: That's Fox's Mike Tobin. Bahrain, meanwhile, announcing Monday morning they sounded their missile alert systems. And Kuwait said that their air defenses were working to intercept incoming Iranian fire as well. On Sunday afternoon, the 2026 FIFA World Cup champ was crowned.
3: Spain, for the second time in their history, have won the World Cup.
1: Back home on Fox Sports, as Spain defeated Argentina 1-0 in extra time for the crown. And Vice President J.D. Vance and his wife, Second Lady Usha Vance, announcing the birth of their fourth child Sunday in a joint Instagram post. The couple said their baby boy, Alec Neil Vance, was born Sunday morning. America's listening to Fox News.
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0: Swindell and Girl Dad. Yeah, having a girl. Elle Langley, Morgan Wallen coming up. Thomas Rhett, Jordan Davis here at a few on 106.3. Hey, Concerts in the Plaza back this coming Thursday. And this week it's Fold and Bluegrass with Thick and Thin String Band. Good stuff. Starts at 6 o'clock. About a two-hour show right there at the Plaza. If you want to get more information, go to citystaug.com and you can pick up the information right there.
1: Good morning. Sunshine, partly sunny at times. We may see an isolated shower at 88 to 92 this afternoon. South to southeast winds at 10 to 20. Isolated showers or thunderstorms and a few clouds, mid-70s tonight. Partly to mostly sunny, 91 to 95 tomorrow. Mostly clear, mid-70s tomorrow night. Sunshine with a few passing clouds. Isolated showers or storms, low 90s on Wednesday. Rainy season is here. 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This is meteorologist Russ Murley with Precision Weather for St. Augustine Country 106.3.
2: 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The I-95 corridor seems to be moving fine all the way into Jacksonville, even inside the Beltway. Looks like there may still be a train crossing blocked in Duval County. Old St. Augustine Road just west of Phillips Highway. So watch out for that traffic trouble there. Phillips Highway going north and southbound is doing fine. I'm Jared Cirillo for St. Augustine Local News.
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Brand new Kenny Chesney off his upcoming release called Silver Sands Marina. That's a good tune, too. He's back on the water with the tunes. Love it. The beachy theme. The marina theme. Coming up, Dustin Lynch, Zach John King this hour on this Monday the 20th. Let's do it. Here's Shaboo.

0: That would be Zach John King. I got a double clutch there. I had too much coffee. Get to drinking. Not any more coffee. I'm amped up enough. Hey, if you're having a birthday today, happy birthday. Carlos Santana shares it with you, the legendary guitarist and, of course, leader of the group Santana, Oyo Como Va, and so many other great songs, 79. Giselle Buchan, a former Mrs. Tom Brady, 46 today. Chess Day, Fortune Cookie Day, Get Out of the Doghouse Day. What else? On this day, 1868, the first use of tax stamps on cigarettes. Okay. And we've got more great music up next.
1: Good morning. Sunshine, partly sunny at times. Isolated showers, 88 to 92 this afternoon. South to southeast winds at 10 to 20. Isolated showers or thunderstorms and a few clouds, mid-70s tonight. Partly to mostly sunny, 91 to 95 tomorrow. Mostly clear, mid-70s tomorrow night. Lots of sun with isolated showers or storms, 90 to 94 on Wednesday. 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This is meteorologist Russ Merley with Precision Weather for St. Augustine Country 106.3.
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0: New York State, a small rural district, is set to be one of the first in the country to get, put a humanoid robot in a classroom. The female robot named Sally will have a lifelike appearance, that's creepy, with silicone skin and long brown hair. It will be stationary in a seated position, but have a wide range of upper body movements and facial expressions. Creepy, yikes. Stationary in a seated position. Sorry, but if you can't go haywire and chase you all through the school building, it's not a real robot. It's just going to sit there. The thing's going to have the night custodian's fingerprints all over it in the morning, right? You know that. Anyway, they hope for the best. They're going to give it a shot, and I guess they're going to put it up on YouTube eventually. I'll keep an eye on it. See, I told you, robots, AI, it's going to take over the world eventually.
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2: The library system is asking current users to take a new community survey to help shape everything from future programs to new services. It only takes about 10 minutes and covers topics like what you love about your library, what could be improved, and what you'd like to see next. 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What started with just 3 branches back in 1977 has expanded to 6 branches, 2 bookmobiles, and even more libraries on the way. The survey is open through September 15th, and you can find it at sjcpls.org. After all, if you want to say in the next chapter, now's the time to write it. For St. Augustine Local News, I'm Peter Colleen.
3: Fox News, I'm CJ Pop. The U.S. military reveals the names of 2 soldiers killed in Iran's attack in Jordan. First Lieutenant Tyler James Feehan was 25 years old from Eva Beach, Hawaii, and Private Isabella Gonzalez was 19 from Carrollton, Texas.
4: The current air campaign against Iran right now, this is really punishments for the specific IRGC factions that have targeted U.S. air bases, including that base in Jordan that proved to be so deadly.
3: Fox's Alexandria Hoff for the White House. The remains of another U.S. service member believed killed in that attack have also been found. While in Iraq, a service member dies during a controlled detonation of a downed Iranian drone. Great Britain has a new leader. Cheers for Prime Minister Andy Burnham as he arrived at 10 Downing Street earlier. 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
1: St. Augustine's local morning news. 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

0: Riley Green, brand new here on your 106.3 in Catfish. DeFish, hang it out. Hey, Music and Art by the Sea, and all the free beach concerts every Wednesday. They're on the midsummer break right now. We'll be back. Part two of the season kicks off in early August, so stick around for details on that. Don't forget the Thursday night concerts down in the plaza. 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But the Music and Art by the Sea, once again, we'll be back in full swing on the second part of the summer tour, if you will, in August.
1: Good morning. Sunshine, partly sunny at times. We may see an isolated shower at 88 to 92 this afternoon. South to southeast winds at 10 to 20. Isolated showers or thunderstorms and a few clouds, mid-70s tonight. Partly to mostly sunny, 91 to 95 tomorrow. Mostly clear, mid-70s tomorrow night. Sunshine with a few passing clouds. Isolated showers or storms, low 90s on Wednesday. Rainy season is here. 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This is meteorologist Russ Murley with Precision Weather for St. Augustine Country 106.3.
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0: Ashley Cook with Baby Blues on St. Augustine Country 106.3. Appreciate you sharing your day with us. And, you know, there's so many things going on around town. Later this month, we've got over at ViStar Veterans Memorial Arena in Jacksonville some wonderful shows. Cody Johnson's going to be performing on the 24th and 25th this month. And Barry Manilow, August 13th, the last Jacksonville concert. So make sure you check that out. 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Morgan Wallen is next with Don't We.
1: Good morning. Sunshine, partly sunny at times. Isolated showers, 88 to 92 this afternoon. South to southeast winds at 10 to 20. Isolated showers or thunderstorms and a few clouds, mid-70s tonight. Partly to mostly sunny, 91 to 95 tomorrow. Mostly clear, mid-70s tomorrow night. Lots of sun with isolated showers or storms, 90 to 94 on Wednesday. 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This is meteorologist Russ Murley with Precision Weather for St. Augustine Country 106.3.
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15: Okay, let's enjoy the country music.

Rocky Mountain Low, that is Corey Kent, along with Co Witzel. What shall we celebrate today? You know, Mondays are tough days, so it's always fun to have something that we can celebrate. And today is Space Exploration Day, as well as Moon, International Chess, and Ugly Truck Contest Day. One

0: comes to snacks, we have some goodies. We have Lollipop Day going on today, as well as Fortune Cookie Day. So perhaps you can have, you know, some Chinese for lunch or dinner tonight and get yourself one of those fortune cookies, and you never know what you'll find. Ella Langley is up next with Be Her.
1: 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Conveniently located right off I-95 at exit 311. A 68-year-old St. Augustine woman was killed, and a St. Johns County Sheriff's deputy was seriously injured in a crash Saturday night at State Road 16 and Stratton Boulevard. FHP says the crash happened around 8:20 p.m. when the woman attempted to turn left onto eastbound State Road 16 and entered the path of the deputy's patrol vehicle. The vehicles collided, sending the woman's SUV into the eastbound turn lane while the deputy's vehicle crossed the highway and struck a stop sign. According to the report, the deputy was not wearing a seatbelt and was taken to the hospital with serious injuries. The woman was pronounced dead at the scene. That's the third fatality on State Road 16 in less than 2 weeks. On July 8th, a 64-year-old woman riding a scooter was hit and killed by a speeding Tesla. And on July 14th, a 28-year-old was struck and killed by a tractor trailer after running into traffic during an encounter with a federal immigration agent. For St. Augustine's local news, I'm Liz Ryan.
2: Fox News, I'm Therese Crowley. CENTCOM pounding Iran for a ninth straight night, last night in retaliation for American war dead.
3: First Lieutenant James Tyler Fian and Private Isabella Gonzalez were killed in an Iranian attack in Jordan last week. They died defending against Iranian ballistic missile and drone attacks. First Lieutenant Fian was 25 and from Eva Beach, Hawaii. Private Gonzalez, just 19, came from Carrollton, Texas.
2: Fox's Jonathan Savage. Britain gets a new prime minister with a visit to the king, Andy Burnham, the seventh in 10 years.
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2: And Vice President and Usha Vance get a new baby, their fourth, Alec Neil Vance, first baby born to a sitting vice president in 150 years. 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
11: No law enforcement agency, hospital, Medicare will call you or email you and request financial information. 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
8: St. Augustine's local morning news. We've got you covered. 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

0: From the soundtrack to Toy Story 5, that is Taylor Swift with I Knew It, I Knew You. And not only are some of the Pixar characters, but also some of your Disney characters, as well as Marvel and Star Wars, too. 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So that's pretty cool that they are teaming up together. Of course, Disney is, you know, has a lot to do with sports. So it only makes sense that they're all teaming up together. If you've ever stayed on Disney property at Disney World, they have their Disney All-Star Sports too. One of the places that you can stay, one of their hotels. So it sounds fun. I can't wait to see if Pluto makes the list and what team he represents. So, because he's my favorite. So we'll see. Let me know next month when you catch them, and I'll definitely keep you reminded too. But let me know if you've already bought something, if you happen to be one of those lucky ones that went to that Fanatics event with Champion this past weekend. Kenny Chesney is up next.
1: Good morning. Sunshine, partly sunny at times. We may see an isolated shower at 88 to 92 this afternoon. South to southeast winds at 10 to 20. Isolated showers or thunderstorms and a few clouds mid-70s tonight. Partly to mostly sunny, 91 to 95 tomorrow. Mostly clear, mid-70s tomorrow night. Sunshine with a few passing clouds. Isolated showers or storms, low 90s on Wednesday. Rainy season is here. 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This is meteorologist Russ Murley with Precision Weather for St. Augustine Country 106.3.
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0: It's Luke Combs with Be By You. Let's do it. Let's take a trip down memory lane this very day in history, July 20th. So what happened? Well, back in 1969, Apollo 11 astronauts Neil Armstrong and Buzz Aldrin Jr. became the first men to walk on the moon. On this date in 2004, for all our rock fans, you can be a little country and a little bit of rock and roll too, Van Halen released their compilation album, The Best of Both Worlds. And in 2021, Amazon founder Jeff Bezos went into space in the first unpiloted suborbital flight with an all-civilian crew aboard a rocket developed by his company Blue Origin. And there you have it, this day in history. I'm going to untie my tongue and get back to some more music here. We've got Dierks Bentley for you next.
1: Good morning. Sunshine, partly sunny at times. Isolated showers, 88 to 92 this afternoon. South to southeast winds at 10 to 20. Isolated showers or thunderstorms and a few clouds, mid-70s tonight. Partly to mostly sunny, 91 to 95 tomorrow. Mostly clear, mid-70s tomorrow night. Lots of sun with isolated showers or storms, 90 to 94 on Wednesday. 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This is meteorologist Russ Murley with Precision Weather for St. Augustine Country 106.3.
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That is Dustin Lynch with Easy to Love, and some just bummer news in the restaurant business. So first off, you've probably heard federal health officials, they have identified lettuce from Mexico served by Taco Bell locations in 5 states as the source of that widespread diarrhea-causing parasite.

0: 30s. Their franchisee, Superior Star LLC, has filed for Chapter 11 bankruptcy after closing more than 30 restaurants last year, citing reduced demand, higher food costs, and costly aging locations, while the chain continues operating other sites and addressing closures. And another burger joint, Red Robin. They're going through financial difficulties and plan to close at least 20 restaurants this year. So, just some stuff going on in the restaurant world. So I hope that everything can, you know, get back together and they don't have to lose any more stores or, you know, anyone lose their jobs. Scotty McCreary is up next with Bottle Rockets.
1: 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Conveniently located right off I-95 at exit 311.
2: They're not responding, and I'm responding for them because people are, like, having problems. It's been 3 weeks since anyone's gotten back to these people, so I've started answering them and calling them.
1: It's been 2 weeks since it was announced that Commissioners Christian Whitehurst and Sarah Arnold were charged with election fraud-related crimes. Commissioner Krista Joseph says she's doing the best she can to respond to residents in their districts in their absence.
2: Christian Whitehurst hasn't touched his office for the last 3 weeks, and Sarah's office looks like there's moving boxes in there for a week and a half. I'm getting emails for their district, and I'm stepping up to try to help the staff and the constituents and the people out there and try to answer the questions so that it becomes a stable situation whether or not they show up on Tuesday.
1: It's yet to be seen whether the two will show up for tomorrow's county commissioners meeting. Just before the charges were announced, Commissioner Whitehurst posted on Facebook he was on day 16 of his vacation in Yellowstone National Park. He has since stopped posting and disabled comments on his Facebook page. For St. Augustine's local news, I'm Liz Ryan.
3: Fox News, I'm CJ Papa. The U.S. military reveals the names of two soldiers killed in Iran's attack in Jordan. First Lieutenant Tyler James Feehan was 25 years old from Iba Beach in Hawaii, and Private Isabella Gonzalez was 19 from Carrollton, Texas. The remains of another U.S. service member believed killed in that attack have also been found. Eddie Burnham is Great Britain's new leader.
4: Prime Minister Burnham says he wants to bring back hope. Burnham remains an unknown quantity even to Brits. 40% in a recent poll couldn't recognise the UK's new Prime Minister. He'll spend the summer unveiling a series of policies, likely moving the UK to the left.
3: Fox's Jonathan Savage in London. National Hurricane Center expects the depression in the Gulf of America to form later today into a tropical storm named Bertha, affecting the Gulf along Alabama and Florida. 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
6: St. Augustine's local morning news. 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

0: Megan Maroney with Medicine on St. Augustine Country 106.3. Thanks for listening. I want to remind you, hey, we got another Thursday coming up, and we've got another concert. And this week, Fold and Bluegrass with the Thick and Thin String Band. So that's Concerts in the Plaza this Thursday evening, 6 to 8, at the Plaza de la Constitución. Make it a date. Kane Brown is next.
1: Good morning. Sunshine, partly sunny at times. We may see an isolated shower at 88 to 92 this afternoon. South to southeast winds at 10 to 20. Isolated showers or thunderstorms and a few clouds mid-70s tonight. Partly to mostly sunny, 91 to 95 tomorrow. Mostly clear, mid-70s tomorrow night. Sunshine with a few passing clouds. Isolated showers or storms, low 90s on Wednesday. Rainy season is here. 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This is meteorologist Russ Murley with Precision Weather for St. Augustine Country 106.3.
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0: enough.
1: It's John Party with Boots Off. There's been pretty cool discovery recently. A newly discovered species of monkey. And it's very distinct because this monkey has an orange cream patch around its mouth. And it's been identified in the Democratic Republic of Congo. And they have named it, and I hope I pronounce this right, it's Colobus conginosus. But it represents only the fifth new species of African monkeys discovered over the past 75 years. So a very tiny little character, very small, 6.8 kilogram little monkey. Its closest relatives are roughly 4 to 5 billion years ago is when they roamed the earth. So there's the very rare. They think there's only been about 8 out of 52 surveyed villages reporting sightings of this little monkey. So, you know, of course, like I said, it's tiny. And let's face it, the forests and jungles are pretty big. So it's not that easy to find these little monkeys. So the researchers are already pushing to add the primate to the IUCN Red List of threatened species. So hopefully they'll be able to get them to reproduce and they'll have more of them and they won't get lost. So, but it's pretty cool. We've got a new monkey on Earth. Ella Langley and Morgan Wallen are next with I Can't Love You Anymore.
2: Good morning. Sunshine, partly sunny at times, isolated showers, 88 to 92 this afternoon, south to southeast winds at 10 to 20. Isolated showers or thunderstorms and a few clouds, mid-70s tonight, partly to mostly sunny, 91 to 95 tomorrow. Mostly clear, mid-70s tomorrow night, lots of sun with isolated showers or storms, 90 to 94 on Wednesday. 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This is meteorologist Russ Murley with Precision Weather for St. Augustine Country 106.3.
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8: No law enforcement agency, hospital, Medicare will call you or email you and request financial information. 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

0: want my horse back.
1: It's Cody Johnson with Horse Back. It's time for your random stat of the day, and I'm sharing this one because I hope this will bring us all together and to be nicer to ourselves, okay? Because all of us, on average, are doing this, okay? They found that, according to this recent survey, a person second-guesses themselves roughly 10 times a day. Okay, so don't feel bad. I know some people, they look as if, though, especially on socials, that they've got it all together, that they could never possibly second-guess themselves. But guess what? They are, okay? All right, on average, again, 10 times a day. I have a feeling on Mondays it's probably, yeah, probably the full 10. By Friday, maybe just 6, right? Riley Green is up next with Change My Mind.
2: News. I'm Therese Crowley. Retaliation for American war dead. 25-year-old First Lieutenant Tyler James Fian from Hawaii and 19-year-old Private Isabella Gonzalez from Texas killed in an Iran missile attack on their base in Jordan.
3: A ninth consecutive night of U.S. strikes hit Iran overnight. According to CENTCOM, military command centers, a variety of surveillance positions, missile and drone launching sites, along with other targets, were hit.
2: Fox's Trey Yang, FBI Director Kash Patel with World Cup Day After Stats.
4: 5,000 personnel from the FBI, over 4,000 from the field, 800 from headquarters. And we had our 59 Homeland Security Task Forces, which are stood up by President Trump in the beginning of the administration.
2: And posting an individual deployed an incendiary device outside 26 Federal Plaza in Manhattan in custody. Two minor injuries. America's listening to Fox News.
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0: and me, that is Parker McCollum. I'm Sherry Farmer, and I'm going to admit to something. And I do this every year. And I'm sure you probably remember I told you this same time last year about. But I do. It bums me out when I see all the back-to-school stuff out. You know, all the pencils, the pens, the folders, all the cool stuff. And, well, I couldn't help myself. I bought school supplies yesterday. I was at Walmart, and I couldn't say no. I was like, I got to get something. So I got a couple colorful pens. I even bought a box of crayons. And I got these other little things to help, like, I'm thinking it's going to help me get organized with. But it was in the school stuff. So, and then, of course, when I checked out, I was all like, oh, yeah, I had to get some school supplies for the kids. I don't even have kids, right? And somehow I'm embarrassed to buy school supplies. I don't know what my problem is. But anyway, it just makes me feel good and like a part of something, you know, part of that time of year, back to school. It takes me back, and I need to be part of it. So, yeah, I wasted a little bit of money on school supplies I didn't need. Kenny Chesney's up next with Carry On.
1: Good morning. Sunshine, partly sunny at times. We may see an isolated shower at 88 to 92 this afternoon. South to southeast winds at 10 to 20. Isolated showers or thunderstorms and a few clouds, mid-70s tonight. Partly to mostly sunny, 91 to 95 tomorrow. Mostly clear, mid-70s tomorrow night. Sunshine with a few passing clouds. Isolated showers or storms, low 90s on Wednesday. Rainy season is here. 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This is meteorologist Russ Murley with Precision Weather for St. Augustine Country 106.3.
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0: St. Augustine Country 106.3. We all need a break. Music and art by the sea. The free concerts at St. Augustine Beach on their mid-summer break. But they will return August 19th. So that's when part two of the season will begin. So just, you know, hang out with us. Keep listening, and we'll give you more details as we get closer to the late summer shows. But, you know, they're just on a timeout.
1: Good morning. Sunshine, partly sunny at times. Isolated showers, 88 to 92 this afternoon. South to southeast winds at 10 to 20. Isolated showers or thunderstorms and a few clouds, mid-70s tonight. Partly to mostly sunny, 91 to 95 tomorrow. Mostly clear, mid-70s tomorrow night. Lots of sun with isolated showers or storms, 90 to 94 on Wednesday. 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This is meteorologist Russ Smirley with precision weather for St. Augustine Country 106.3.
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John Morgan with Kid Myself. Happy birthday if today is your special day. Have, you know, share your birthday like you did as a kid, getting so excited, even a half birthdays, you know? So enjoy this special day. And some of these celebrities you get to share your birthday with include country singer T.G. Shepherd. He's now 82. Kim Carnes. See, I heard her buddy David.

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2: What? 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

0: Country and She Knows It. That is Luke Bryan. I'm Sherry Farmer. And I did get to catch the halftime show yesterday during the big World Cup. And I had no idea that that was the first time they've ever had a halftime show. But first off, congratulations to Spain. They beat Argentina 1-0. And I mean, it all happened. I think they had to do like extra time. But anyway, halftime. That's what I really paid attention to. And Madonna opened up the halftime show. I thought she did a great job. She was driving around in a car. I was a little worried because I love Madonna, but sometimes some of her dance moves can be a little, you know, not suited for children. We'll just put it that way, right? She did a great job, though. And Shakira, oh, she's awesome as well. Justin Bieber did a great job. And then they had so many kids out there singing along. I thought it was a really good halftime show. I would love to see something like that happened with our football. So maybe this winter we'll get to see, or next winter, maybe something like that would happen. I mean, it was a nice mix. But that's just my opinion. Maybe you liked it, maybe you didn't. Hit me up on the socials. Kane Brown is next with Heaven.
1: Good morning. Sunshine, partly sunny at times. We may see an isolated shower at 88 to 92 this afternoon. South to southeast winds at 10 to 20. Isolated showers or thunderstorms and a few clouds, mid-70s tonight. Partly to mostly sunny, 91 to 95 tomorrow. Mostly clear, mid-70s tomorrow night. Sunshine with a few passing clouds. Isolated showers or storms, low 90s on Wednesday. Rainy season is here. 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This is meteorologist Russ Murley with Precision Weather for St. Augustine Country 106.3.
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0: That is Morgan Wallen with Don't We? And it sounds like, you know, he had a little bit of time off and he got himself into the studio. And we're going to get a new single from Morgan on Friday called Been By Now. So that's going to be released on Friday. We don't have any dates as far as what his next album will be, the title, where he's going with it. I don't even think he exactly does, or at least that's what he shared with his fans at a recent concert. So he doesn't know what it's going to be just yet, but I'm sure he'll get to it real soon. Dirk Bentley is next with What Was I Thinking?
1: Good morning. Sunshine, partly sunny at times, isolated showers, 88 to 92 this afternoon, south to southeast winds at 10 to 20. Isolated showers or thunderstorms and a few clouds, mid-70s tonight, partly to mostly sunny, 91 to 95 tomorrow. Mostly clear, mid-70s tomorrow night, lots of sun with isolated showers or storms, 90 to 94 on Wednesday. 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This is meteorologist Russ Murley with Precision Weather for St. Augustine Country 106.3.
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0: What took you so long? That is Jacob Hackworth. And it sounds like something that they should have done years ago. Okay, because, you know, you've heard the stories about too much caffeine and these energy drinks, and they're not healthy, right? But the FDA now is considering new labeling guidelines for those types of caffeinated beverages. So they're going to be looking into that. Maybe some new rules so consumers know exactly what's in what they are drinking. I wish they would do that with a lot of other things too. You know, even some of these protein shakes, even those powders, I don't think anyone's looking over them as carefully as maybe they should. But who am I? I'm just a DJ. health experts, if you're wondering, they say that they recommend no more. Okay, so the continue to recommend no more than 400 milligrams of caffeine a day for healthy adults, less than 200 milligrams if you are with child, and no more than 100 for teenagers. And of course, the littles, the kiddos, are discouraged from consuming caffeine altogether. So just something to keep in mind, because I care about you and I want you healthy. Taylor Swift is next with I Knew It, I Knew You.
1: Good morning. Sunshine, partly sunny at times. We may see an isolated shower at 88 to 92 this afternoon. South to southeast winds at 10 to 20. Isolated showers or thunderstorms and a few clouds, mid-70s tonight. Partly to mostly sunny, 91 to 95 tomorrow. Mostly clear, mid-70s tomorrow night. Sunshine with a few passing clouds. Isolated showers or storms, low 90s on Wednesday. Rainy season is here. 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This is meteorologist Russ Murley with precision weather for St. Augustine Country 106.3.
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0: Fresh off his hosting gig for the CMA Fest. You can still find it streaming, I do believe. Riley Green, Think As You Drunk. It is his latest one. Stay here for even more great country. Got Kane Brown on the way in just a couple. A song inspired by his wife, Caitlin.
1: Good morning. Sunshine, partly sunny at times. Isolated showers, 88 to 92 this afternoon. South to southeast winds at 10 to 20. Isolated showers or thunderstorms and a few clouds, mid-70s tonight. Partly to mostly sunny, 91 to 95 tomorrow. Mostly clear, mid-70s tomorrow night. Lots of sun with isolated showers or storms, 90 to 94 on Wednesday. 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This is meteorologist Russ Murley with Precision Weather for St. Augustine Country 106.3.
2: 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With 49 gaming tables, it's Best Bet. We have some slowdowns on 95 northbound, pulling away from State Road 16 on the way up to International Golf Parkway. Heavy traffic building on the Bridge of Lions and Ponce de Leon. I'm Lisa Ruttman for St. Augustine Local News.
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0: Girl Dad. And as Cole Swindell, who started off on the lowest possible rung of show business at his work in the merch table, did that for Luke Bryan for a time. Jason Aldean on the way at a couple, and the signature song for Gretchen Wilson.
1: Fox News, I'm Therese Crowley. No letting down for the FBI after the successful month-long World Cup security. An incendiary device planted outside an FBI Immigration Court building in Lower Manhattan. Fireworks atop a liquid. Suspect Andrew Arabica apprehended, says Assistant Director in Charge James Barnicle.
2: It caused a little bit of a world fire. He was armed with a pellet gun. Two people were injured, one federal employee and one civilian.
1: Britain has a new prime minister. It's seventh in 10 years, Andy Burnham.
3: Britain needs to show the world that we can regain our stability.
1: The White House confirms President Trump had a phone call with Burnham, who promised the UK is committed to security and ensuring shipping in the Strait of Hormuz. After predecessor Keir Starmer refused to help the U.S. with Iran, America is listening to Fox News.
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0: Always good to welcome new faces, new voices, new folks to get to know under the country music tent. Stephen Wilson Jr. is among them. That is Gary. Stay here for even more of the best country, including a couple of guys who were on tour together last summer on the duet Now. George Burge and Luke Bryan next.
1: Good morning. Sunshine, partly sunny at times. We may see an isolated shower at 88 to 92 this afternoon. South to southeast winds at 10 to 20. Isolated showers or thunderstorms and a few clouds mid-70s tonight. Partly to mostly sunny, 91 to 95 tomorrow. Mostly clear, mid-70s tomorrow night. Sunshine with a few passing clouds. Isolated showers or storms, low 90s on Wednesday. Rainy season is here. 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This is meteorologist Russ Murley with precision weather for St. Augustine Country 106.3.
2: 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With a state-of-the-art sports car, it's Best Bet. We have tire debris being reported to us, 95 southbound just before State Road 16. Traffic is slow throughout that area. Heavy traffic now over on Ponce de Leon, slowing on the Bridge of Lions and State Road 312. I'm Lisa Ruckman for St. Augustine Local News.
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0: Augustine Country, 106.3 Music and Art by the Sea. The free concerts at St. Augustine Beach are on their midsummer break, but they will be back. Part two of the season begins August 19th, so stick with us for more details as we get closer to the late summer shows. 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
1: Good morning. Sunshine, partly sunny at times, isolated showers, 88 to 92 this afternoon, south to southeast winds at 10 to 20. Isolated showers or thunderstorms and a few clouds, mid-70s tonight, partly to mostly sunny, 91 to 95 tomorrow. Mostly clear, mid-70s tomorrow night, lots of sun with isolated showers or storms, 90 to 94 on Wednesday. 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This is meteorologist Russ Murley with Precision Weather for St. Augustine Country 106.3.
2: Traffic brought to you by Best Bet. Over 40,000 square feet of fun, it's Best Bet. Slowdowns continue on 95 both ways through State Road 16. Some tire debris reported on the southbound side. Heavy traffic on Ponce de Leon, picking up volumes along the Bridge of Lions. A little slow, State Road 16 in spots. I'm Lisa Ruthman for St. Augustine Local News.
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0: When you think country music cities, obviously Nashville springs to mind. But she is doing her bit to expand our horizons. Think in L.A., Stella Lefty's home base, that is Boston. Stay here, Randy Houser, just a couple minutes away.
1: Good morning. Sunshine, partly sunny at times. We may see an isolated shower at 88 to 92 this afternoon. South to southeast winds at 10 to 20. Isolated showers or thunderstorms and a few clouds, mid-70s tonight. Partly to mostly sunny, 91 to 95 tomorrow. Mostly clear, mid-70s tomorrow night. Sunshine with a few passing clouds. Isolated showers or storms, low 90s on Wednesday. Rainy season is here. 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This is meteorologist Russ Murley with Precision Weather for St. Augustine Country 106.3.
2: 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With 49 gaming tables, it's Best Bet. Heavy traffic on 95 southbound through the area of State Road 16. You're also going to find it a little bit slow on the approach to State Road 207. Traffic is heavy on State Road 312, especially near US 1. You're also going to find it a little bit slow on the Bridge of Lions and Ponce de Leon. I'm Lisa Rutman for St. Augustine Local News.
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0: latest one for Bailey Zimmerman, a song that's been paying big dividends for him at his Chevy Silverado. Hope things are going well for you as we make our way through the first day of the work week. We're going to do our best to make this week zip right on by for you, if that's okay. Jelly Roll is on the way. Song about the important things in life. Well-being, self-care, mental health. And Zach Brown Band with a song that just feels like vacation.
1: Good morning. Sunshine, partly sunny at times. Isolated showers, 88 to 92 this afternoon. South to southeast winds at 10 to 20. Isolated showers or thunderstorms and a few clouds, mid-70s tonight. Partly to mostly sunny, 91 to 95 tomorrow. Mostly clear, mid-70s tomorrow night. Lots of sun with isolated showers or storms, 90 to 94 on Wednesday. 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This is meteorologist Russ Murley with Precision Weather for St. Augustine Country 106.3.
2: 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With a state-of-the-art sports bar, it's Best Bet. Slowdowns continue this afternoon if you're traveling along the Bridge of Lions coming across westbound. You're also going to find it heavy on Ponce de Leon and San Marco. No major problems along A1A, slow in spots on State Road 16, as well as 95 northbound and southbound through State Road 16. I'm Lisa Ruckman for St. Augustine Local News.
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1: St. Augustine Country, 106.3 Music and Art by the Sea. The free concerts at St. Augustine Beach are on their midsummer break, but they will be back. Part two of the season begins August 19th, so stick with us for more details as we get closer to the late summer shows. 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
2: Fox News, I'm Tom Graham. The U.S. military has identified two of the three soldiers killed in action last week as part of the war with Iran that were killed while in Jordan. Fox's Alex Hogan.
3: Military identifying them today as 25-year-old First Lieutenant James Freehan of Hawaii and Isabella Gonzalez of Texas. She was just 19 years old.
2: A fourth soldier was also killed in northern Iran.

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0: She's been on the road, part of Kid Rock's Rock the Country traveling music festival, Ashley Cook and his Baby Blues. Luke Combs on the way in just a couple. We'll hear from Luke Bryan with his latest one, and well, maybe somebody not named Luke, too. Let's find out.
1: Good morning. Sunshine, partly sunny at times. We may see an isolated shower at 88 to 92 this afternoon. South to southeast winds at 10 to 20. Isolated showers or thunderstorms and a few clouds mid-70s tonight. Partly to mostly sunny, 91 to 95 tomorrow. Mostly clear, mid-70s tomorrow night. Sunshine with a few passing clouds. Isolated showers or storms, low 90s on Wednesday. Rainy season is here. 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This is meteorologist Russ Murley with precision weather for St. Augustine Country 106.3.
2: 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Over 40,000 square feet of fun, it's Best Bet. Traffic is loosening up a little bit if you're traveling the Bridge of Lions and along 95. Still pretty slow along Ponce de Leon and State Road 16. The same over at State Road 312 and State Road 207. I'm Lisa Ruthman for St. Augustine Local News.
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0: waving the flag for traditional country music and waving it high and proud. Zach Top right there at his South of Sanity. Another good weekend at the box office for Toy Story 5. It finished in fourth, and a song for the soundtrack from Taylor Swift on the way.
1: As we dry out through the night and the tropical system in the Gulf pulls westward, we'll see dry air holding. It'll be a little bit choppy on the water over the next couple of days, but no real weather impacts, mainly clear sky. Mid-70s through the night, low to mid-90s. Tuesday and again Wednesday, morning low mid-70s, and the high into the low to mid-90s with a mainly sunny sky. 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I'm meteorologist Phil Spivak with Precision Weather on St. Augustine Country 106.3.
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0: She's been on the road doing some shows alongside Jody Messina. Always good to work with a legend, isn't it? Alexandra Kay and Straight for the Heart. Dan and Shay, just a couple minutes from now, and we'll hear the latest one from Luke Combs as well as The Best Country plays on right here for you.
1: Showers exit and clear sky takes hold through the night as the tropical system of the Gulf pulls westward. We get farther from it, and it's showers. We're dry on Tuesday, morning low in the mid-70s, high low to mid-90s, and again Wednesday, low to mid-90s, with sunshine. Rainy season is here. 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I'm meteorologist Phil Spivak with Precision Weather on St. Augustine Country 106.3.
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1: Latest one from Cody Johnson, who started his career in prison. Yeah, he was a prison guard working that while moonlighting in the music scene. Cody Johnson and Horseback. Stay here for even more. The Best Country got a song we know and love from Trace Adkins in the minutes ahead.
2: As we dry out through the night and the tropical system of the Gulf pulls westward, we'll see dry air holding. It'll be a little bit choppy on the water over the next couple of days, but no real weather impacts, mainly clear sky. Mid-70s through the night, low to mid-90s Tuesday, and again Wednesday, morning low mid-70s, and the high into the low to mid-90s with a mainly sunny sky. 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I'm meteorologist Phil Spivak with Precision Weather on St. Augustine Country 106.3.
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0: together on tour last summer as part of the Country Song Came On tour, so it only makes sense to pair them again, right? George Burge, Luke Bryan on the duet, and his Ride, Ride, Ride. I'm Steve Brewer. Make it a great one. A song we know and love from Florida Georgia Line just a couple minutes from now.
1: Showers exit and clear sky takes hold through the night as the tropical system in the Gulf pulls westward. We get farther from it, and it's showers. We're dry on Tuesday, morning low in the mid-70s, high low to mid-90s, and again Wednesday, low to mid-90s, with sunshine. Rainy season is here. 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I'm meteorologist Phil Spivak with Precision Weather on St. Augustine Country 106.3.
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2: Rednecks, the country boys, the cowboys, the beautiful cowgirls. 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